And I started praying, oh Lord, please let this last. 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

0: is the dearest pie you ever, ever, ever had. Come a time.
1: Sara Vaughan. Now don't forget it. 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
0: Someday, when you grow lonely,
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Yet I

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1: No one to talk with, all by myself. 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
1: I'll tell you why the days go by like caterpillars do, and clouds are cotton blossoms in a field of blue. Love's got me in lazy mood. I'll tell you why stars in the sky pick every night to shine, and why the moon's a watermelon on the vine. Love's got me in lazy mood. When a bright and early sun begins to steam it up, you'll find me underneath the nearest tree, picking petals off a daisy while I dream it up. Just the absent-minded kid, that's me. 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

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And

0: 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Solo Jazz.
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0: Hey,
1: it's a fact.
0: You don't have any cash, do you?
1: Don't attack.
0: You know, just a 20 or something.
1: It's a fact.
0: Look, if you don't want to see me, you can slip it under the door.
1: He'll be back. It's a fact.
0: Can I get you anything?
1: He'll be back.
0: I'll be back.
1: It's a fact.
0: You'll see.
1: He'll be back.

I get rhythm, I get music, I get my band, who could ask for anything more? I've got daisies in green pastures.

final thunderbolt of the judgment day. Way off of the far turn shelf of the world, up in a house right on the edge of everything, where the time is tumbling in a vortex, the nexus of timetable tides. In the final lighthouse, a shining as ending, of the spinning of the finishing of slipping time. Driving silence like a stampeding, careening, washing, charging.

just where I'm going, no more doubt or fear, I found my way. 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Just in time, you found me just

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